be rich and you feel like a night's entertainment. You can pay for the escapade. If you happen to be rich and alone and you need a companion, you can ring Ting-a-ling for the mate. If you happen to be rich and you find you are

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Own your landlord's house, take the family on vacation.

cream a little off the top for expenses, wouldn't you? Alas, there are a bitter few who envy such success, but thank God for Switzerland.

The Vinyl Shakers are back in 2010. One night in Bangkok, and the world's your oyster.

surrender, my soul surrender. I spent a lifetime waiting for the right time.

They're only to hide my guilt and shame. I forgive you, now I ask the same of you. While we were apart, I was human too.